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This performance was brought to you on a Sony compact disc. You're listening to WHRB Cambridge 95.3 FM. Thank you for tuning into our evening concert. Hope you are having a wonderful evening. Up next is Alexander Scriabin's Prometheus, The Poem of Fire, Opus 60. Performed by pianist Anatole Ugorsky and the Chicago Symphony Orchestra and the Chicago Symphony Chorus under the baton of Pierre Boulez. This performance is brought to you on a Deutsche Grammophon compact disc. Please enjoy.

You just listened to Alexander Scriabin's Prometheus, The Poem of Fire, Opus 60, performed by pianist Anatole Ugorsky and the Chicago Symphony Orchestra and Chorus under the baton of Pierre Boulez. This performance was brought to you by a Deutsche Grammophon compact disc. Thanks again for tuning into the evening concert at WHRB Cambridge 95.3 FM. Hope everyone's having a good evening tonight. Up next is Anton Arensky's Piano Trio No. 1, Opus 32, in D minor, performed by the Borodin Trio and brought to you on a Shandos compact disc. Please enjoy.

Edward Downes, and brought to you on a Chendos compact disc. Thank you for tuning into Classical Music. 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

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Welcome to the Record Hospital and to our little rendezvous.

Welcome again to our little rendezvous, and sorry for the delay in getting to the microphone and telling you what we've been listening to for the first segment of tonight's Our Little Rendezvous. In reverse order, we heard The Breakaways, He Doesn't Love Me on Cameo Records. Two Mexican records from the 60s in a row, Eloisa with her version of Venus. It was in fact released from 1970 on Orpheon Records, a four-song EP by Eloisa. And that was preceded by Los Rocking Devils from their Pata Pata Psicodelico. We heard their version of Shout Mama Lama, which they named Estuve en Tijuana, another EP on Orpheon Records from Mexico. On Liberty Records, Steve Rowland and the Bystanders, How Many Miles. And the beginning of the set was by Robbie Rhines and the Rogues, Port ZB Part 2. Was the instrumental that started the show tonight on Applause Records on another 45. Thank you for tuning in. I hope you can stay with me until the end of the show tonight, which will be approximately at midnight. The next record is by The Changing Times. And in fact, it was by The Coming Times.

couple of minutes ago is when the last track of the previous set ended. It was by John Bull Breed from England. Can't Chance a Breakup. You can find it on a compilation titled Rare 60s Beat Treasures, Volume 3, on a CD. We also heard The Donkees from a 7-inch single on Derham Records from England as well, from 1979. Four Letters. And before The Donkees, Saturday's Children, with Born on Saturday, on Dunwich Records. For the beginning of this four-song set, The Coming Times, Pork and Beans, on Josie Records. The other side, I think, is the one that has been compiled. Keep the Music Playing is the title of this. It has been featured on Pebbles Volume 12, I believe. But we listened to the flip side, which I think I might even like more of this single by The Coming Times. But we will keep the music playing, and we'll listen to something by Tick and Talk.

I'm sure she didn't mean to be rude. Judy Leonard with Arnold Patton and Jacques Mullet. Act Like a Man is what we heard on the Michigan-based Penny record label. We also heard the premieres with Sony. Hey Miss Fancy on RCA Victor. And a song titled TikTok by Danny Mendelsohn and an orchestra, featuring a vocal duet by Bud Smith and Barry Frank on X Records, this 45. And I think it was from the 50s, maybe the early 50s. And we started with Tick and Talk. These were the artists. Jibba Jab, the title of the song on Vic Records, this 45. Thank you for tuning in. Without any further ado, the next track is on the turntable, so it's time for us to listen to it. It is by Dennis Dunkel in Obscurity, titled USA.

0: 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I've built up one of the best departments of medicine in the world.
1: Ladies and gentlemen, you are about to be admitted to the hospital.
0: Transplants, antibodies, we manufacture genes, we can produce birth ectogenetically, we can practically clone people like carrots, and half the kids in this ghetto haven't even been inoculated for polio. 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We heal nothing.
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This is Early Rendezvous with yours truly, Dinos, your host, until midnight. We have already completed the first hour of tonight's show. And we heard the Wax Museums at the end of the previous four-song set. In fact, it was a five-song set. Pyramid, from a single on Ken Rock, the Swedish-based, Sweden-based label, from, I don't know, maybe about a decade ago, maybe a little longer than that, this release by the Wax Museums, which for some reason skipped once or twice, I don't know what the issue was. November, we heard that before the Wax Museums, from Sweden, from 1971, Tillbaks till Stockholm, the title of the song. You can find it on the Who Will Buy These Wonderful Evils Volume 4 compilation, an album with a variety of late 60s and early 70s selections from Swedish underground bands. We also heard Big Boys with Big Boy on 45 on Ace Records from 1982. The Alan Bond set, we heard Killing Game, Jeu de Massacre, and I think that was a soundtrack. In any case, it was a release on Disc Vogue from 1967. And for the beginning of this five-song set, Dennis Danko, an obscurity on Funky Muse Records, titled USA. The next record is by the Monarchs.

This was Reggie Perkins with Hey Caesar. High School Caesar, in fact, was the correct title of the song. On 45 on Ray Note. But these four songs started with the Monarchs.

Big Tom, No Thank You Mr. Pusher, 45 on Here and Now Records. And as mentioned already, Reggie Perkins, High School Caesar on Raynaud Records. The next 45 is on the Monarch record label. It is a local 45 by Bob Silva and the Silvatones. The song we'll hear is titled Weeping and a Wailing.

0: dig this, cats. We're awaiting the crew of the Gorner's most frantic rock and roller, Al Saucer Kelly from outer space. There he is. There's his beep.
1: Beep, beep, beep, beep.
2: All right, boys and girls, recess is over. It's time for music appreciation. Now, this is your principal, Dr. Squaresville of Swinging Gate High School, talking to you. Now, take your seats. That's better. Now, students, our guest speaker today is Dr. Zipper Kelly.
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1: You all know who Bach, Mozart, Proud, Bacon, really are. That's the real names of the four haircuts.
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Two Twist numbers in a row. Last one by Orchestre Max Jr. Le Twist Infernal on the Successorama series or label. We also heard from Roland Cave. Roland Cave and the Fabulous Los Diablos, Cha-Cha Twist on Casbah Records. Great song poem by Rod Rogers and the Swinging Strings. That Martian Jubilee, found on the Makers of Smooth Music MSR Madness Volume 2 compilation I just got a few days ago, and from which we'll be hearing more in the days to come, featuring crazy song poems by the top artists of the kind, of the genre. This is a CD on Carnage Press, highly recommended compilation, which was put together by Tom Ardolino, Phil Milstein, and also with the participation of people like Eric Lindgren and Wayne Rogers and Reed Lapin. Reed Lapin of In Your Ear Records and Wayne of Twisted Village, and currently of Stereo Jacks, the new Stereo Jacks. Occasionally listening to the show as well. So I want to thank all of you who are listening and try to take advantage of the remaining time until midnight to hear a few more. Next one is by Del Shannon.

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2: No!

I'm back to let you know what we've been listening to, and I realized that I didn't complete this task 15-20 minutes ago when I was in a similar position telling you what we've been listening to in the previous set, the one before the one we just heard. So I should correct this mistake and tell you that not now, but about half an hour ago, we heard In Reverse Order, a couple of songs that I mentioned, Orquest, Max Jr., Twist Infernal, Roland Cave and the Fabulous Los Diablos, Chacha Twist, Rod Rogers and the Swinging Strings, the Martian Jubilee, and before that I forgot to tell you that we heard Al Kelly, Excursion to the Moon, on an RCA Victor 45, and Bob Silva and the Silvertones, Weeping and a Wailing 45 on Monarch. And so now that we get this out of the way, another five records that we heard on this most recent segment, just before I came to back announce, we heard Soup by Impacts on Watts Records, vocal group. Not sure exactly from where, possibly from the Northeast. We also heard The Sequence, I Get What I Want, on Fantasy Records. From Finland, Katri Elena, with her version of Tell Him, Sano Hanele Niin, on Top Voice Records. And we also heard by Morning Sun, Another Time, on Arpeggio Records. I think that was from the around 1970, I think, maybe 69, maybe 71, but around that that time. And the Stratocasters from an acetate included in the Last of the Garage Punk Unknowns compilation volume 7 and 8 on a CD. We heard Can't Go On Without You. For the beginning of this five-song set, Del Shannon with one of his lesser-known but favorites for me since when I discovered it, record, I Wish I Wasn't Me Tonight. Stateside 45 is where we listen to this from. It's a recording from 1966 by Del Shannon. We have time for a few more. The next one is by Woods.

still alive and here to tell you what we've been listening to. Two songs before the last one for tonight. This was by Hot Coffee, and it was titled Someday You Will Die, and it was on Plamier Records. I think they were a West Coast label. That was a West Coast label, but it's something that I only say because of some intuition or some vague memory. We also heard The Woods on Triumph Records, 45, Can't Seem to Get Over You, the title of the song. And this brings us to the end of tonight's show. Stay tuned because the Record Hospital remains open until 5 in the morning. And Priya is going to be taking over. But the last song for tonight is by The Dispositions from Alabama. Record from the late 60s, I think, on Crown Limited. It's titled It's Gonna Be Changed, although some things don't change, and we're going to be renewing our appointment for our little rendezvous next Tuesday, for next Tuesday at 10 p.m. here on WHRB 95.3 FM at the Record Hospital. Thank you for listening. Stay tuned. These are The Dispositions. It's Gonna Be Changed.

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This is Ugo with my weekly set, The Tidy Puddle. And it got cold this week in Boston, and so this week's theme is the cold and also generally the transition to fall, because it's the first day of fall, and I always do a set for fall. You just heard Foreign Words by Boy Crazy, followed by Iceman by Nerdy Girl, and finally Snow in Summertime by The Crabs. For this set, I chose sort of a twee twang sound, and I think that there are bands from the US, the UK, likely Scotland, and there's also some Australia and New Zealand here, which I usually don't get a chance to include, so I'm glad I found some of those bands. Anyway, coming up next, you'll hear Cold Sun by The Mad Scene, When the Summer Said Goodbye by The Green Pajamas, and I Think the Weather's Affected Your Brain by The Kanons. Thank you so much for tuning into WHRB, and enjoy the next couple songs.

Welcome back to WHRB 95.3 FM in Cambridge. This is Ugo. This is my weekly Set the Tidy Puddle, and this week I'm playing songs about autumn and also it being cold. You just heard Cold Sun by The Mad Scene, When the Summer Said Goodbye by The Green Pajamas, and I Think the Weather's Affected Your Brain by The Canons. I mentioned that we have music from the UK, Ireland, the US, Australia, New Zealand. I forgot there are also a couple songs from Japan in this set. So shout out those songs from Japan. Coming up next, you will hear The Lost Expedition by Pi, Frozen (parentheses) Snow, Snow, Snow by 800 Cherries, and Campfire by Brave Irene. Thank you so much for tuning into WHRB, and enjoy the next couple songs.

Hello and welcome back to WHRB 95.3 FM in Cambridge. This is Ugo with my weekly set, The Tidy Puddle, where I'm playing songs about autumn and also the cold. And they're also all sort of twee and twang, because that fits this theme best. You just heard The Lost Expedition by Pi, Frozen parentheses Snow Snow Snow by 800 Cherries, and Campfire by Brave Irene. I really like when bands are named nouns like that so that you can pretend like 800 Cherries sing the song. Up next, you'll hear Lost Summer Days by Bubblegum Lemonade, Winter Song by The Fairways, and Overcoat by Majestic. Thank you very much for tuning into WHRB, and enjoy the next couple songs.

Welcome back to WHRB 95.3 FM in Cambridge. I'll keep this one brief. You just heard Lost Summer Days by Bubblegum Lemonade, Winter Song by The Fairways, and Overcoat by Majestic. Up next, you'll hear A Northwest Passage by Cinnamon, Snow Song by Lorna, and Darkness Falls by Dislocation Dance. Thank you so much for tuning in, and enjoy the next three songs.

Welcome back to WHRB 95.3 FM in Cambridge. This is Ugo again with my set, which is about the cold and autumn. And you just heard A Northwest Passage by Cinnamon, Snow Song by Lorna, and most recently, Darkness Falls by Dislocation Dance. I'd like to note that in 1 minute it will be 1 a.m. in case you have an appointment at 1 a.m. or that means anything to you. Coming up next, you'll hear The Orchard by Rose Melberg, Men in Belted Sweaters by The Milk Lungs. I think that's a really great song name, Men in Belted Sweaters. I repeated it in case you wanted to know. And finally, you'll hear Fall Day by The Icicles. Thank you so much for tuning into WHRB, and enjoy the next couple songs.

Welcome back to WHRB 95.3 FM in Cambridge. This is Ugo with my weekly set, The Tidy Puddle, and this week I'm playing songs that have to do with the cold or also autumn or generally the change of seasons, I'm realizing. You just heard The Orchard by Rose Melberg, Men in Belted Sweaters by The Mink Lungs, and finally Fall Day by The Icicles. Coming up next, you'll hear Who Blew Out the Sun by Willie Wisely, formerly known as Wisely, I think, so it depends. Bury Me in the Blue Sea by Action Slacks, and Lousy Day by Hari and Aino. Thank you very much for tuning into WHRB. I hope you enjoy the next couple songs. Reminder that the first one is Who Blew Out the Sun by Willie Wisely.

Welcome back to WHRB 95.3 FM in Cambridge, where you just heard Who Blew Out the Sun by Willie Wisely, Bury Me in the Blue Sea by Action Slacks, and Lousy Day by Hari and Aino. Again, all of this music was inspired by the fact that it is getting cold already, and it was the first day of fall yesterday, which it feels like it came very quickly, but now that it's arrived, I'm quite excited, and I plan to buy a candle soon, so don't tell my dorm proctor. Coming up next, you'll hear Afternoon in Bed by The Bats, Snowblink by Boat, and All of November, Most of October by Piano. If you're interested in a song that you're hearing and you can't remember the name, it's all on our website, whrb.org, but please don't check while driving. Enjoy the next couple songs, and thank you so much for tuning into WHRB.

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The time is 1:33, if that's important to you. And this is the Tatty Puddle, which is my weekly set. And this week, I'm playing music about the cold and about autumn. You just heard Afternoon in Bed by The Bats. I'd like to explain why I included a song called Afternoon in Bed. And it's because the colder it gets, the more time I spend in bed. And so that was the connection. Also, The Bats, Kiwi band, which I don't play often, so I was very proud of myself. And Dinos, who was before me, actually used to love this band when he was in college, which was just a serendipitous, occurrence. You then heard Snowblink by Boat, and finally All of November, Most of October by Piano. Coming up next, you'll hear Scarf Song by Maggie, Pierce, and EJ. That's inspired by the fact that I wore a scarf today. Then you'll hear Come December by The Shermans. And finally, Freeze-Dried Ice Cream by The Snow Fairies. I knew I needed to include a band called The Snow Fairies, and freeze was enough for me to mean cold. So that's why that song's there. As you can see, as the set went on, the meanings got more abstract as I developed new ideas about what could be included in the set. Thank you so much for tuning into WHRB and enjoy the next couple songs, the first of which is Scarf Song by Maggie, Pierce, and EJ.

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1: 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You're kind of kid. Bye.

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This is Ugo with my weekly Set the Tidy Puddle, and you just heard Scarf Song by Maggie, Pierce, and EJ, Come December by The Shermans, and most recently, Freeze-Dried Ice Cream by The Snow Fairies. Up next, you will hear September's Not So Far Away by Pervenche, I think it is. Autumn 2 by The Castaway Stones, and New York Gets Cold by Four Stars. Thank you very much for tuning into WHRB, and enjoy the next songs.

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This is Ugo with my weekly Set the Tidy Puddle, and you just heard Winter by Mumbly, September's Not So Far Away by Parvanche, and Autumn 2 by the Castaway Stones. Up next, you'll hear New York Gets Cold by Four Stars and Shadows in the Sun by Johnny Cohen's Love Machine. Thank you so much for tuning into WHRB and enjoy the final two songs.

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This is DJ Fractal. You just heard Sound System Breathe by Turquoise Death from their EP, Sound System Breathe. They're a UK, quote-unquote, colorful electronic artist. For the first half of my set, I like to listen to their whole EP. So, next is Wind Rider from the same EP, and then I Love You.

a mentir. 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

You just heard Like a Star by Turquoise Death. Before that, you heard I Love You by Turquoise Death. I hope you enjoyed Daddy P. Next up is by Clever Girl, a math rock classic. Math rock is a genre of music that is characterized by its weird rhythms and time signatures. It usually features twinkly guitars, and its staple subgenres are related genres are Midwest emo and post-hardcore and Japanese instrumental. I hope you enjoy.

You just heard Sedate Me by Swellfoop. Before that was Don't Spare Me by Swellfoop. 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Next up are a couple of songs by Making Movies, a band my parents saw perform in Maryland recently. First up is This Is a Photograph, and then Dehella. After that is another song by Swellfoop, All the Way Down.

Esta es una fotografía, una imagen de aquellos días, de mi papá en el portal, descamisado y triunfal, listo para la batalla, bajo el sol de Panamá, en el día en que nací, con el vigor que tengo hoy.

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You just heard All the Way Down by Swell Foop. Next up is Spill by Cusp. After that are the last two songs in my set, Nowhere to Go by Slow Funeral and Dirty Water by Jian. Hope you enjoy!

Thank you for listening to my set. This is DJ Fractal, and have a good night. And also thank you to Reese and Rick for joining me. Good night, and say hello to DJ Repeater.

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Welcome back to On Repeat with DJ Repeater. It's me again. You just listened to After All by Paint off of their album Gift Shop. Coming up next is Next to the Middle of Nowhere by Porcelain off of their album Next to the Middle of Nowhere. The song following will be We Can't Have It All by the Autocollants off of their album Why Couldn't Things Just Stay the Same. Enjoy.

You just listened to The Roof of Your Room by You Could Be a Cop and Natalie Evans. Coming up next is Osum by A Picture of Her. The song following will be You're Gonna Have to Change Your Ways by Laura Watling.

Take a look under your bed. Find stuff under there? What about jobs? 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

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You're still listening to WHRB 95.3 FM in Cambridge. You just listened to You Make Me Happy in My Sorrow by Rocket Ship. The song prior to that was La Patita, remastered by 800 Cherries. The next song will be Hell Time 1 by Brittle Bryan off of their album Biodiesel. And the song following that will be From My Bedroom Window by Dear Nora off of their album We'll Have a Time. Enjoy.

You just listened to Franny by Mad Planets. That last song was You're Sleeping by Tiger Trap. Coming up next is You Went in Phases by Brittle Stars off of their album Brittle Stars. The song following will be Charmed, I'm Sure by The Lazarus Plot off of their album Something Good Has Got to Come of All of These Goodbyes. Enjoy.

You just listened to Safari by 125 Rue Montmartre off of their discography album. Coming, the song before that was Early Stars by Jejun off of their album Wait a Lifetime. This has been On Repeat with DJ Repeater. Thank you so much for tuning in and passing you on for our last DJ of RH tonight. Thank you and enjoy.

Hello. Hello. Hello. Testing. Testing. Hey guys, welcome to another set of Mid East Emo. You just heard a bunch of songs. Let's break it down for you. I started this set playing you some Iraqi heavy metal from this band called Akrasikauda. The first song that you listen to by Akrasikauda was Quest for Eternity. Then you had listened to The Cost of Everything and The Value of Nothing. And then after that, the last Akrasikauda song that you heard was Cedar Forest. And just now, you just got a taste of the beginning of some pretty good Lebanese shoegaze. Who would have thought? You just listened to Postcards. That's the name of the band. And that song was I Stand Corrected. Yeah, let's see. What can I say about Akrasikauda? I don't know, you guys. Let's see. Let's look at Postcards, actually, because I thought they were a little cooler. But, Postcards, the Lebanese band, was formed in 2012. Crafting a sound that blends dream pop, shoegaze, post-punk, and noise. I haven't seen any of their listened to any of their noise stuff. But this is on their official website. So this is how they've decided to describe themselves. Isn't that beautiful? And they have a few concerts in Brazil or Portugal. If you got any plans to go to Portugal soon. Excuse me. What else could they tell us about Postcards? I don't know. We are making our way through the Middle East. I think we're gonna have to like wrap around back to some countries in the future because I'm like, wait, am I running out of countries? Clearly not. But just to recap, this is the third set we have been to. Iran, Saudi, Afghanistan, Turkey. Oh, too much Turkey, bro. I'm not gonna do Turkey for a while. But then we went to Syria. Today we had Lebanon, Iraq, and we're gonna get some Jordanian stuff after that. But we've kind of stayed in that general region with the exception of like Iraq and Afghanistan. I'm like trying to go in order, but I don't really care to go in order. We'll see. If you guys have suggestions, if anyone is listening to this right now, do let me know. But up next is Walls by Postcards. And I think there's just one more Postcards song after that. So yeah, I hope you guys are enjoying the Lebanese shoegaze. You're listening to 95.3 FM, WHRB Cambridge. Hope you're enjoying the show.

You just listened to Fossilized by Postcards. I'm coming back on now because the next few songs are a little long. So I didn't want to wait too long before ending, giving a proper ending to Postcards. Because they're quite beautiful. I was just like paying attention to their sounds, and it's just, shoegaze is really good. I don't know. I'm typically, you know, you notice, like, metal, like, literally a little bit more. I don't know. Upbeat. But shoegaze is good every once in a while. This is Lebanese shoegaze. But we do go back to Lebanon today, so you will get some taste from this beautiful country so soon, but for now you guys are about to listen to Jadal. Let's see, Jadal is a Jordanian band from Amman, Jordan, and they were formed in 2003. What else can we say about Jadal? Arabic rock, alternative rock, indie music, obviously. Known for pioneering the Arabic rock genre. Okay. We shall see. We shall see. You're about to listen to by this band, Jadal, the Jordanian band. You're about to listen to Yumain Olayla. Not sure what that means. I do not speak Arabic. There are some words in Arabic that I know, and those are two that I don't. But Layla, I think, means light. But you may know Layla. Those also sound like Arabic names. I don't know. We could figure it out together. I might look it up after this. But I hope you enjoy Jadal.

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You guys listened to after Yumein Olayla by Jadal, you heard Al Toba by Jadal and then Hamobala. Toba, I actually do know what that means. It means like forgiveness. At Toba. That song, when I'm coming up with these playlists, like, I obviously listened to the song beforehand, but I hadn't listened to that one in a while, and I actually found that through TikTok. I know, ashamed to admit it, but I think that particular song is really beautiful. Oh, wait, English translation is saying I'm wrong. What? Okay, there's another word, there's another Arabic word called Toba, at-toba, and that does mean forgiveness, but freaking lyricstranslate.com is saying Al-Toba by Jadal means I will not do it again. And I just thought I should share with you guys what that song is about. I guess, looking at the translated English lyrics, it's about a guy who is missing his woman. I'm not sure if it's like a voluntary missing, you know, like they left each other. Or maybe she was taken away from him, like she died. Or maybe he can't have her. I don't know. Here is what the lyrics sound translated in English. Oh man, whenever I say I won't do it again, fate brings me there. I miss her black eyes, and missing is killing me. Oh man, whenever I say to myself I won't do it again, fate brings me there. I miss her black eyes, and missing is killing me. And it just repeats that again. Oh man, I am away, and nights don't leave me alone. Oh man, the lashes that keep inflicting wounds in me made me lost. Why did I have to go through that? Whenever I say to myself, I won't do it again, fate brings me there. I miss her black eyes, and missing is killing me. Ugh, you guys, Arabic poetry is so freaking beautiful. That's why I just wanted to, you know, hear the sound of my own voice saying that in English. There's a lot of really, really beautiful work from the Middle East. If anyone is listening to this and they've listened to the past sets, I hope you're gaining an appreciation for the beautiful, beautiful art that is coming, that exists from this region. Such beautiful and viscerally poignant work. Okay, we have one more song for... Oh wait, that was just Jadal. Sorry, I forgot to announce the other ones. But that's just Al Toba by Jadal. And yes, I do kind of see how they would be considered the pioneers of Arab rock. They are pretty popular in the Arab world. More Arab folk-y than like Western rock, which is why I didn't really know about them. Because a lot of the stuff I play in Mid-East Emo is more like Western rock with Arab influence, but I think this is more like Arabic music with rock influence. Anyways, after that you heard... After Hamobala, then we went back to Lebanon. Woo! And you heard some songs from Tangeret Daret, I think. Is that how you say that? The first one you heard from them was Adnan Walayla. Walayna? And then you heard Bait, which also has Zaid Hamdan and some Muhammad guy on the track. Sorry. And the last song of this set is Tawheed, also by Tanjarit Daghit and some others. I hope you enjoyed the show.
last song of the set. Take It or Leave It. 95.3 FM, WHRB Cambridge.

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1: Next up on the Jazz Spectrum, we'll hear from pianist Alan Toussaint and his album Bright Mississippi. This was released on Nonesuch Records in 2009 and features, in addition to Toussaint on piano, Nicholas Payton on trumpet, David Pilch on upright bass, Don Byron on clarinet, Mark Ribot on guitar, Jay Bellaros on drums, and Alan Toussaint on piano. We'll hear the songs Blue Drag, Just a Closer Walk with Thee, and Bright Mississippi. This is Blue Drag.

That was Autumn Leaves, segueing into Up For It, from Keith Jarrett and his album Up For It, recorded live in 2002 in France.

Next, we'll hear the Thad Jones and Mel Lewis Big Band from their album Central Park North, which was recorded in 1969. We'll hear The Groove Merchant and Big Dipper. These were originally released on Solid State Records and re-released by Blue Note Records. Here's The Groove Merchant.

That was Big Dipper, and before that, The Groove Merchant, from the album Central Park North by the Thad Jones and Mel Lewis Big Band. We'll now hear from another big band, Arturo O'Farrell and the Afro-Latin Jazz Orchestra, and we'll hear the song Caravan from their album Song for Chico, which was released on 2008 in Zoho Records. Here's the Duke Ellington composition Caravan.

That was Caravan from Arturo O'Farrell and the Afro-Latin Jazz Orchestra from their album Song for Chico. Next, we'll hear from pianist Hank Jones and saxophonist Joe Lovano and a duo recording entitled Kids Live at Dizzy's Club Coca-Cola, which was recorded live in 2006 at Jazz at Lincoln Center and released on the Blue Note label. We'll hear the tracks Kids Are Pretty People and Oh What a Beautiful Mornin'.

0: We just heard "Oh, What a Beautiful Morning," and before that, "Kids Are Pretty People" from Hank Jones and Joe Lovano and their album Kids, live at Disney's Club Coca-Cola.
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0: We'll now hear from saxophonist James Moody and his album Homage, recorded in 2003 and released on Savoy Records. We'll hear the song We All Love Moody, which features James Moody on tenor sax, David Hazeltine on piano, Hans Glashwig on acoustic bass, and Anthony Pinsicotti on drums. Following that, we'll hear from Larry Young and his 1965 Blue Note release Unity, which has Larry Young on organ, Woody Shaw on trumpet, Joe Henderson on saxophone, and Elvin Jones on drums. We'll hear the song Monk's Dream from that album. But first up, we have We All Love Moody from Homage.

You just heard Monk's Dream from Larry Young and his album Unity. Before that, we heard from James Moody the track We All Love Moody from his album Homage. We'll now hear from Joshua Redman and his album Back East, which was released in 2007 on None Such Records. It features Joshua Redman on tenor sax, Larry Grenadier on bass, and Ollie Jackson on drums. And we'll hear The Surrey with the Fringe on Top. Following that, we'll hear from Roy Haynes and his album Fountain of Youth, the song Ask Me Now.

0: You just heard Ask Me Now from Roy Haynes and his album Fountain of Youth, which was recorded live at Birdland in 2002 and featured Roy Haynes on drums, J.C. Sullivan on bass, Marcus Strickland on saxophone, and Martin Bejarano on piano. And before that, we heard from Joshua Redman. The song was The Surrey with the Fringe on Top from his album Back East.
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0: Next, we'll hear some Charlie Parker. We'll hear his composition Coco, which was recorded in 1945 and re-released on the CD The Genius of Charlie Parker. After that, we'll hear from the Bill Evans Trio, Sunday at the Village Vanguard, with the track All of You.

That was All of You, take two from the Sunday at the Village Vanguard sessions, recorded in 1961 and released on Riverside Records. That was with Bill Evans on piano, Scott LaFaro on bass, and Paul Motion on drums. Before that, we heard from Charlie Parker and Coco, recorded in 1945. We'll now hear a little bit of Thelonious Monk and his track Blues Five Spot, recorded live at the Five Spot and released on his album Mysterioso. It was recorded in 1958 and features Thelonious Monk on piano, Johnny Griffin on tenor sax, Ahmed Abdul Malik on bass, and Roy Haynes on drums.

That was Blues 5 Spot from Thelonious Monk and his album Mysterioso, released on Riverside Records and recorded in 1958.

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1: Next, we are going to hear from the 1968 Thelonious Monk album Underground. This album features Monk on piano, Larry Gales on bass, Charlie Ruse on tenor sax, and Ben Riley on drums. We'll hear side A of this record, Thelonious, followed by Ugly Beauty, then Raise 4 and Boo Boo's Birthday.

You just heard Side A of the 1968 Thelonious Monk release Underground. That last track was Boo Boo's Birthday. Before that, you heard Raise 4, Ugly Beauty, and Thelonious.

0: Jambi.
1: Up next is Sonny Rollins. This is Strode Road from his 1956 Blue Note release, Saxophone Colossus. This album features Sonny Rollins on tenor sax, accompanied by Tommy Flanagan on piano, Doug Watkins on bass, and Max Roach on the drums.

That was Sonny Rollins with Strode Road from his 1956 album Saxophone Colossus. Up next is Hank Mobley from his album Soul Station. This is Dig Dis. This album features Hank Mobley on tenor sax, Art Blakey on drums, Wynton Kelly on piano, and Paul Chambers on the bass. After that, we'll hear from Grant Green with his album Feelin' the Spirit, released on Blue Note in 1962. The title of this song is Go Down Moses. This album features Grant Green on electric guitar, accompanied by Herbie Hancock on piano, Butch Warren on bass, and Billy Higgins on the drums.

That was Grant Green with Go Down Moses from his 1962 release Feelin' the Spirit. And before that, you heard from Hank Mobley with Dig Dis from his album Soul Station. Up next is Lee Morgan with These Are Soulful Days from the 1960 Blue Note release Leeway. Lee Morgan here plays trumpet accompanied by Jackie McLean on alto sax, Bobby Timmons on piano, Paul Chambers on the bass, and Art Blakey on the drums. After that is Violets for Your Furs. This is from John Coltrane's 1962 Impulse release, Coltrane. On this album, Coltrane plays tenor and soprano sax, accompanied by McCoy Tyner on piano, Jimmy Garrison on bass, and Elvin Jones on the drums.

0: That was John Coltrane with Violets for Your Furs from his 1962 Impulse album, Coltrane. Before that, you heard Lee Morgan with These Are Soulful Days from his album, Leeway, released in 1960.
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0: Up next, we're going to hear from Kat Edmondson. This is Summertime from her 2009 album, Take to the Sky. And after that, we'll hear from Lenny Tristano from his 1956 release, Tristano, with Turkish Mambo. Lenny Tristano playing the piano here, accompanied by Peter Ind on bass and Jeff Morton on drums. After that, we'll hear from Eric Sky with some solo guitar, his version of All Blues from his album, For Lulu.

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It is currently 8:30 in the morning. I am DJ Kaiju, and I think I have a pretty good set laid out for you coming up. Starting off, we're going to have Oro, Incencio y Mira, and then three Afro-Cuban jazz moods, Exuberante, both by Dizzy Gillespie. These are two pretty long songs, so you probably won't be hearing from me for a bit, but I hope you enjoy.

All right, just because it's been a bit. The songs you just heard were Oro Incienso y Mira and three Afro-Cuban jazz moods, colon, Exuberante. These two were by Dizzy Gillespie off of the album Afro-Cuban Jazz Moods. Yeah, off of the album Afro-Cuban Jazz Moods. Up next, we have some more Afro-Cuban jazz for you. Coming up is four songs by the band Afro-Cubism. The first two will be Al Vaivén de mi Careta and Jarabi. Once again, these are by the band Afro-Cubism, also off of the album Afro-Cubism. I hope you enjoy.

All right, we have two more songs coming to you from Afrocubism. Up next, we have A la Luna Yo Me Voy, and then Que No Te Digan Muñeca. Once again, both off of the album Afrocubism by Afrocubism.

All right, that is it for Afrocubism for this set. But that is not the end of our Afrocuban jazz. Up next, we have something that I would suppose is a bit more in the Afro direction, in Afrocubism. We have four songs by the band Orchestra Baobab, which is a Senegalese band that does make primarily Afro-Cuban jazz. But we have four songs by them, the first two being Diarabi and Kelen Ati Lin, both off of the album A Night at Club Baobab, Senegalese dance music of the 70s.

All right, that is it for Orchestra Baobab. The songs you just heard were Litty Litty and Jinma Jinma, both off of the album A Night at Club Baobab, Senegalese dance music of the 70s. Up next, we have three songs from Buena Vista Social Club, which I believe there is a movie focusing on. The songs are Chan Chan, El Cuarto de Tula, and Candela, off of the album Buena Vista Social Club.

All right, that was the Buena Vista Social Club. You heard Chan Chan, El Cuarto de Dula, and Candela, all off of the album Buena Vista Social Club. Up next, we have two songs by Africando. We have Betese and Mandali. Betese featuring Amanda. No, that's not correct. Betese featuring Amadou Balake, and Mandali featuring Medune Diallo. Both off of the album Betese All Stars.

0: All right, that is it from me today. That was about 2 hours, maybe an hour and a half of Afro-Cuban jazz. I hope you enjoyed. I would like to give a quick shout out to my friend Indraj from back home for giving me the idea to do this. I had a great time finding new artists to play and then playing them. I hope you had a great time listening to them, and I hope you listen to more.
1: 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This is Toothpick, and today we are going to be prioritizing a collaboration between Plastic Man and Chili Gonzalez. So it's very traditional jazz piano plus kooky ambient Aphex Twin style electronic shit stuff. Sorry. I hope you're having a wonderful morning, and this is Consumed in Key.

That was four songs from Richie Hawtin's album Consumed in Key. Apologies for the apparent notification sounds that I was warned about over the phone. Thank you, listener. Next up, we're going to move into, I think, more sentimental territory with a little bit of, you know what? Yeah, let's do a little bit of bossa nova. This is Perdido Amor.

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That was the wonderful Lisa Ono. Before, we had Antonio Carlos Jobim from the Black Orpheus soundtrack, classic. And we had Perdido Amor as well. Next up, I think we're going to process a request from one of our callers. One Mr. Michael Wood requested that we play something by Tangerine Dream. This is a new artist for me. So, you know, we're all taking this journey together. Anyways, this is Welcome to Los Santos by Tangerine Dream.

Thank you so much for spending your morning with me. This has been WHRB Cambridge 95.3 FM. I have been your host, Ovis. Today we did the first half with Richie Houghton, Plastic Man, and Chili Gonzalez from their sort of techno jazz album, Consuming Key. And the second half was kind of a mix of stuff, you know? Mostly just pulls from my liked songs. I hope you enjoyed them. If you want to know what we were listening to today, you can go on Spinatron. And I hope you have a wonderful rest of your morning. Bye-bye.

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We're going to start off this show with some solo piano music. First up, we have Introspection by Thelonious Monk. This is from his album Solo Monk.

We just heard Ruby, My Dear. It's a Thelonious Monk composition. That performance from his album Solo Monk, as were the two that preceded it. We had Dinah, and before that, Introspection. Next up, we'll hear Requiem by Lenny Tristano. This was recorded in memory of Charlie Parker, and it's from Tristano's eponymous album.

We just heard C Minor Complex by Lenny Tristano from the album The New Tristano. Before that, we heard Requiem, also by Tristano. Next up, we'll hear a solo piece by Keith Jarrett. This is called The Wind. It was written by Russ Freeman and Jerry Gladstone, and it was recorded live on October 17th in 1988 in Paris. This can be found on the album Paris Concert. Again, Keith Jarrett with The Wind.

We just heard a blues by Keith Jarrett, appropriately entitled Blues. This is from his album The Paris Concert, which was recorded on October 17th in 1988 in Paris. Before that, we heard The Wind, also by Keith Jarrett. Continuing now with a recording by Keith Jarrett's quartet, this quartet known as the European Quartet, and we will hear New Dance from the album Nude Ants. This will feature Keith Jarrett on piano, Jan Garbarek on saxophone, Pollock Danielson on bass, and John Christensen on drums. And this was recorded live at the Village Vanguard in New York City in May of 1979.

We got two from Miles Davis coming up. First, we'll hear Frey Lombron. This is from his album Fi de Kilimanjaro, and it features Miles Davis on trumpet, Wayne Shorter on tenor saxophone, Herbie Hancock on keyboard, Ron Carter on bass, and Tony Williams on drums.

We just heard Black Comedy. It's a composition by Tony Williams, performed there by the Miles Davis Quintet. That's from his album Miles in the Sky, and it features Miles Davis on trumpet, Wayne Shorter on tenor saxophone, Ron Carter on bass, Herbie Hancock on piano, and Tony Williams on drums. Before that, we heard Frère Lombron by the same group. Next, we'll hear Smatter by Kenny Wheeler. This is from his album New High, which was released on ECM Records. And it'll feature Kenny Wheeler on trumpet, Keith Jarrett on piano, Dave Holland on bass, and Jack DeJohnette on drums.

We just heard Smatter, Kenny Wheeler composition, performed there by Wheeler on trumpet, Keith Jarrett on piano, Dave Holland on bass, and Jack DeJohnette on drums. We'll now move to the music of Dave Holland. First, we'll hear Four Winds and then Conference of the Birds. This is from Holland's album entitled Conference of the Birds. And it'll feature Holland on bass, Sam Rivers on saxophone, Anthony Braxton on saxophone, and Barry Altschul on drums.

You just heard A Penthouse on Shady Avenue by Billy Strayhorn with vocals from Marjorie Barnes and Rob Van Bavel on piano. Before that was Fantastic Rhythm, also by Billy Strayhorn with Rob Van Bavel on piano. And before that, you heard Conference of the Birds by Dave Holland. 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This is DJ Spills. Up next, we have some more Billy Strayhorn with Let Nature Take Its Course, followed by Something to Live For, and Everything is Copacetic. 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

That was Everything is Copacetic with Billy Sayhorn and John Rocco on the clarinet. Before that, you heard Something to Live For with Billy Strayhorn and Toon Ruse on tenor. This is off of the Dutch Jazz Orchestra Jerry Van Ruijgen's collaboration with Billy Strayhorn, and from our physical music department. Up next, we have I Wish I Knew, The Open Eye from John DeLucia Group off their album Face No Face, also coming from our physical music department. 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

That was The Open Eye from John DeLucia Group with their album Face No Face. To close out today's segment, we will do another with John DeLucia, The Glass Bead Game. Again, this is off their album Face No Face. And thank you for listening. 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

We'll now begin WHRB Classical Music Department's afternoon concert, starting with Benjamin Britten's Simple Symphony, performed by the Northern Symphonia of England under the baton of Richard Hickox. This recording is brought to you on an ASV Platinum compact disc.

You just heard Benjamin Britten's Simple Symphony, performed by the Northern Symphonia of England, under the baton of Richard Hickocks, brought to you on an ASV compact disc. Up next, you'll hear Bella Bartok's Concerto for Viola and Orchestra, performed by the Netherlands Radio Chamber Orchestra under the baton of Peter Udvush, brought to you on an ECM compact disc.

You just heard Béla Bartók's Concerto for Viola and Orchestra, performed by Kim Keshkashian with the Netherlands Radio Chamber Orchestra under the baton of Peter Udvush, brought to you on an ECM compact disc. 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This is our classical music afternoon concert. To remain on the theme of viola, next we'll hear Schubert's Sonata Arpeggione, originally written for the obscure instrument, the arpeggione, and played here on the viola, performed by violist Yuri Bashmet, with pianist Mikhail Muntian, brought to you on an RCA Victor compact disc.

You just heard Schubert's Arpeggione Sonata, performed by violist Yuri Bashmet with pianist Mikhail Muntian, and brought to you on an RCA Victor compact disc. 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Up next, you'll hear Tchaikovsky's The Seasons, performed by pianist Yefim Bronfman, and brought to you on a Sony compact disc.

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Together we just enjoyed Tchaikovsky's The Seasons, Opus 37B, played from a Sony Classical compact disc by Yefrem Bronfman. Next we'll enjoy Orlando de Lasso's 1578 Requiem, or Mass for the Dead, with chants, performed by the Hilliard Ensemble under the direction of, the Hilliard Ensemble, which is made up of David James, countertenor, Roger Carvery Crump, tenor, John Potter, tenor, and Gordon Jones, baritone. Please enjoy.

Together we've just listened to Orlando di Lasso, Missa pro Defunctis, or Requiem. This is one of two Lasso settings of the Requiem Mass, this one unique for its use of four lower voices. The four voices we heard singing today were David James, countertenor, Rogers Covey Crump, tenor, John Potter, tenor, and Gordon Jones, baritone of the Hilliard Ensemble. From a compact disc released by ECM Productions. Next, we'll turn to an orchestral work from later. Antonín Dvořák, after completing most of his symphonies, wrote a set of small orchestral interludes, setting stories from a collection of Czech poetry he admired called The Garland. This one, in fitting fall fashion, is called The Noonday Witch, and tells the story of a witch arriving and stealing away with a child. Although tragic, I also find it quite beautiful. Please enjoy Dvořák's The Noonday Witch, conducted by Neeme Jarvie and played by the Scottish National.

0: That was Antony Dvorak's The Noon Witch. In The Noon Witch, symphonic poem for orchestra, opus 108. Performed by the Scottish National Orchestra and conducted by Neem Jarvi. 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
2: 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Anyways, I've got to get going.
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Next, we'll hear William Schumann, New England Triptych, three pieces after William Billings, performed by the Eastman Rochester Orchestra, conducted by Howard Hansen, off of A Mercury Living Presence compact disc.

What an energetic end to our afternoon together. That was William Schumann, New England Triptych. The last piece might have seemed particularly martial to you, and that is because it is based on Chester, originally a hymn, though eventually to become a marching anthem for the Continental Army. Its opening first line is quite memorable in our country's 250th year. Let tyrants shake their iron rod and slavery clank its galling chain. We fear them not. We trust in God. New England's God forever reigns. With that, we conclude our afternoon of music together, or at least this DJ is signing off the air. 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
1: We will now hear Paganini's Terzetto for guitar, violin, and cello in D major. It's performed here by guitarist Anthea Gifford, violinist Jean-Jacques Cantero, and cellist Mari Fujiwara, and it's brought to us on a Denon compact disc.

That was Paganini's Terzetto for guitar, violin, and cello in D major. That performance featured guitarist Anthea Gifford, violinist Jean-Jacques Cantereau, and cellist Mari Fujiwara, and it was brought to us on a Denon compact disc. Coming up next, we will hear Charles Villiers Stanford's Clarinet Concerto in E minor, Opus 80. This performance features clarinetist Thea King alongside the Philharmonia Orchestra under the direction of Alan Francis, and it comes to us on a Hyperion compact disc.

0: The Foundation for Chinese Performing Arts proudly presents violinist Paul Huang and pianist Helen Huang at NEC's Jordan Hall, September 26th, performing works by Part, Beethoven, and Saint-Saëns. Both Paul and Helen Huang are recipients of the Avery Fisher Career Grant and top honors of prestigious awards. The Washington Post remarked Paul Huang as one of the most distinctive artists of his generation. Saturday, 8 p.m., September 26th at Jordan Hall. Details at ChinesePerformingArts.net.
1: Alan France is conducting the Philharmonia Orchestra with clarinetist Thea King in that performance of Charles Villiers Stanford's Clarinet Concerto in A Minor, Opus 80. That came to us on a Hyperion compact disc. Up next, we have David Diamond's String Quartet No. 2, written from 1943 to 1944 and dedicated to his friend Edward Stringham. It's performed here by the Potomac String Quartet and brought to us on an Albany compact disc.

0: That was David Diamond's String Quartet No. 2, performed by the Potomac String Quartet and brought to us on an Albany compact disc.
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0: We will now hear Peter Hellendahl's Concerto Grosso Opus 3 No. 5, published in 1758. Roy Goodman conducts the European Community Baroque Orchestra in this performance, which comes to us on a Channel Classics compact disc.

the European Community Baroque Orchestra, under the direction of Roy Goodman, performing Peter Hellendahl's Concerto Grosso Opus 3, No. 5. That performance came to us on a Channel Classics compact disc. Coming up next, pianist Nelson Freire performing Chopin's Sonata No. 3 in B minor, Opus 58, brought to us on a Decca compact disc.

Chopin Sonata No. 3 in B minor, Opus 58, performed there by pianist Nelson Freire and brought to us on a Decca compact disc. We will now hear Miklos Rosa's Tripartita for Orchestra, Opus 33. David Amos leads the London Symphony Orchestra in this performance, which comes to us on a Harmonia Mundi compact disc.

0: the London Symphony Orchestra under the direction of David Amos in that performance of Miklos Rosa's Tripartita for Orchestra Opus 33. That came to us on a Harmonia Mundi compact disc.
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1: 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Up next, we have Schubert's String Quintet in C major. You hear a recording made in 1952, featuring violinists Isaac Stern and Alexander Schneider, violist Milton Catims, and cellists Pablo Casals and Paul Tortelier. This comes to us on a Sony compact disc. Please enjoy.

0: Magnificent. That was the Schubert String Quintet in C major. You had violinist Isaac Stern and Alexander Schneider, violist Milton Katims, and cellists Pablo Casals and Paul Tortelier. This came to us on a Sony compact disc. Stay tuned for more classical music.
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2: Next, German composer Norbert Burgmüller's String Quartet No. 3, Opus 9 in D minor, composed in 1826 when the composer was at the age of 16. This recording features the Mannheim String Quartet and appears on an MDG compact.

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We just heard German composer Norbert Bergmüller's String Quartet No. 3, Opus 9 in D minor, composed in 1826. That recording featured the Mannheim String Quartet and came from an MDG compact disc. Next up, Romanian composer George Enescu's Romanian Rhapsody, Opus 11, No. 2 in D major. This recording will feature the BBC Philharmonic Orchestra, conducted by Gennadiy Rozhdestvensky, and it comes from a Chandos compact disc.

Romanian Rhapsody, Opus 11, Number 2 in D Major, composed by George Enescu. That recording featured the BBC Philharmonic Orchestra, conducted by Gennadiy Rozhdestvensky, and it appears on a Chandos compact. Next, we will hear E.T.A. Hoffmann's Quintet for Harp and String Quartet in C Minor. This will feature harpist Marielle Nordmann, violinists Gérard Jarry and Jacques Jaston, violist Serge Collot, and cellist Michel Tournoux. This comes to us courtesy of a Schwann compact disc.